0: Control 7, follow me.
1: Control 7, follow the ambulance.
0: Yeah, on scene.
1: On scene 2004.

0: We just took a motor vehicle complaint. Very bad connection. RP advised she just crossed into Whately and was on Haydenville Road. I believe that she was behind a drunk driver, an impaired truck. Unfortunately, it's a 911 prefix phone, and it was disconnected.
1: Brigitte?

0: Well, I have to say, I think I scored
1: 1 through 6 of just the last one.
0: Yeah, I'm just... All right, everything's picked up.
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0: Graceful. That's right.

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It's going to be for a 33-year-old male party seizing, request for ALS. Again, 11 Conway Street, Apartment 1 in Greenfield. 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
0: 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I'll be clear.
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0: to be on Turnpike Road, right near the high school, Vermont. Bravo Hotel Whiskey 409. Looks like it's considered a truck plate.
1: What did you say after the plate, sir? You kind of broke up.

0: 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The truck plate is going to be a Vermont Bravo Hotel Whiskey 409. My operator is going to be a Mass Sierra Alpha 0971376.
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0: Show me clear. It's going to be verbal warning for speed.
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0: I'll be out with the Franklin.
1: Repeat.

0: sir, I have a lockout on 5th Street in the alley by the bar. It's going to be a mass plate, HDX854.
1: Appreciate it.

0: 16, be advised, I'm taking a medical. It's going to be 5th in the corner of Avenue A for a 30-year-old male that started a new medication today. And is passing out. They're requesting an ambulance.
1: Received. 6 dispatch. What was that address again? I'll head over there.
0: It's going to be 5th Street in the corner of Avenue A.
2: Patrol on return as calls ambulance. 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

0: 6, dispatch, release fuel out, dial out, dial out.
1: Yeah, Miss McGowan's going to be outside with the male party. They're both outside. Dispatch 6, they're going to be right in front of the law firm, Dolan and Dolan.
0: Receive, they'll be out.
1: Receive, sir.
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0: Myself and CSO will be assisting Greenfield at Pine Ridge with a section.
1: Greasy Pine Ridge?
0: Yes, ma'am. Pine Ridge Estates.
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0: Shelburne Patrol, turn to Los Angeles 2.
1: Southbound, turn to Los Angeles 2.
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0: Sir, Suzanne Vlasic just called 911 again. She advised she was trying to call someone else and I didn't need any services.
1: Where is it?

Attention South County Ambulance personnel, South County Ambulance, respond to Sunderland, North 116 Flats, 653 Amherst Road, outside of building number 4. Evaluate a 30-year-old female that was struck in the head. Control clear at 2153.

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0: All county units, check the weather for Ebola at Station B for Goshen. It's going to be owner op of Mass 571 Fox Sierra 1, the 2017 Infiniti QX70 color gray to Anitza Hidalgo, address of 66 Sears Road. She has the early onset of dementia as a diabetic and should be home. Possibly left that residence 1 to 2 days ago, unknown direction to travel, possibly towards Northampton. The registration on the is expired. If located, stop, hold, contact Station B, control clear, 2219.
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0: So I just took a report of a DMV. It's going to be at the end of Turnpike, Montague City Road at the stop sign. It's going to be a van.
1: Where is it?

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0: Just tone the ambulance out to 36 Highland Village, Unit C, Charlie. Before a medical alarm activation, medical alarm advised that they made contact, but they could only hear some mumbling.
1: Of course.
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0: 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Assisted getting it going again. It's on its way. I'll be clear.
1: Racing.

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0: 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I will be code 4.
1: Good evening. Have a good evening.

0: Attention South County Ambulance Personnel. 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Again, respond to 36 North Hillside Road for a 73-year-old female with chest pain. 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
0: Sending South County to 36 North Hillside Road for a 73-year-old female with chest pain.
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1: 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Caller was requesting you go up the driveway and use the back entrance.
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2: We're clear of the pager refusal. Does Amherst need assistance?
1: Repeat, you're clear of the refusal at 2332. They're over at Sugarloaf Estates, the female party with a migraine at the bus stop.
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0: 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Amherst 24.
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0: Amherst 24 is transferring to the Franklin.
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0: just here where I just put a call on the board. I was going to close it out. 8A Munsberry Road call. Just had it logged that the dog from Finicky Farm was in their yard barking for a while. I guess you spoke to someone earlier today. 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
1: Copy that. 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
0: All right.

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0: I'll be 5.
1: Crazy.

0: Yes, when you're nearby, I have a call back in regards to a larceny earlier this evening.
1: Received.

Avenue A in the area, Bob's Auto, 11th Street area, mail party on 911. Says he just doesn't feel well, looking for an ambulance. We're trying to get a description of him.

Attention, Turner's Falls Ambulance personnel. Turner's Falls Ambulance, respond to Avenue A, area of Cumberland Farms for a male party walking, not feeling well. You have control of Turner's Falls Ambulance. Respond to Avenue A in the area of Cumberland Farms for a male party walking, not feeling well. AMR is responding. Control standing by at 340.

0: 18, he's mapping at the big lot, Area 77, Avenue A, corner of 11th Street. He's wearing a t-shirt with gym shorts and pants underneath.
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0: Where is he?
1: I believe PD is going to be out of them.
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0: Not just in South County, Mills Personnel, South County, Mills Personnel, respond to South Deerfield, so 1, again, that's 1, Tina Drive, for a 44-year-old female with abdominal pain. 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
0: Sending South County to 1 Tina Drive for a female party with abdominal pain. 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
0: Okay, 6-4.

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0: Morning, code 5, ground 1.
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0: control from 331. 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
1: 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Nothing pending.
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1: Received a call about a man who is carrying a gun, possibly hunting around no hunting signs at the intersection of Reese Bridge and Graves. Call reports that she's seen him twice in the past few weeks. He's got a white truck that he parks. A mask plate for Papa Sierra, November 80. So she approached him about hunting in the hunting zones, and the man replied that he can hunt where he wants. It is an older white male with white hair in his 60s or 70s.
2: Copy.
3: Turner's follow next step.
0: Well, we're going to be doing a 90-second occupancy test at 7 Burnham Street. You can stand by for the alarm. Let me know when it comes in.
3: Safe.

0: 17, I have a well-being check requested at 96 Taylor Hill Road. RP is calling from 84 Taylor Hill Road, reporting he's on the phone with his mother's girlfriend, and she isn't making any sense, stating someone is moving scissors and paper around via Wi-Fi in her house.
1: Appreciate it.

0: Go ahead.
1: I'll be off 23 Sunrise Terrace, 10th Serve, paperwork.
0: Crazy.
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1: 331.

The citizen called. Party's looking for a copy of a police report. Called the other day. Calling back. He's also liking his papers back that the officer took with him to fill out the report. Incident numbers in the call.

0: 5, dispatch, recalling.
1: Yep, that male is positive 14 times 1.
0: Receipt.

0: Show me five, negative contacts. The point is about the address now. States that she believes he's going to be in Springfield.
1: Appreciate you.

8-1 Mikey Dispatch. Good morning. You can look on the board. I'll be on shift till 10, then on training.

0: 5 dispatch. I'll be off 145 73 apartment 2 paperwork service.
1: Receipt.

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1: Negative contact, but his name is on the mailbox. 25.
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1: Perfect.

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1: Reese Longman.
0: Portable 20 responding. You have a 45-year-old-ish male party. Hand laceration due to the deli slicer. 853.
2: Over control. Smash your left one.
0: Next one. Asheville, next one, you're responding at 53. Highland A1 is committed to not call. I know they're trying to get a second rig at this time.
2: Lizard.

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1: Control's on Asheville 4, what 20?
2: Control 2-1.
1: Control's on Asheville 4, what 20?
0: I'll be off the scene with PD.
1: Received.

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0: Per PD, all we have is a cut on the thumb. Bleeding's under control.
1: Receive. 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
1: 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Ambulance will be needed.
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0: Looks like you and one other. Are you going to be all set for tones?
1: I am.

0: 正解になっちゃう。
1: Hello, this is Joel. I ask you a next one.
0: Go ahead, next one. Ask you a next one.
1: We've got poor radio reception inside. What's the status on an ambulance?
0: Responding now. Shelburne Falls.
1: Confirming, Shelburne Falls responding now.

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Again, respond 167 Baker Hill Road, Northampton. I'll be the floor inspection. 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

0: 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He does have a cardiac history. We just want a little bit of a workup before he does a refusal.
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2: Steve, have you en route to Northampton at 914? You have 2 today, sir?
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0: 245 Wendell Road. 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They were going through some Dylan stuff while he's at court.
1: Crazy. I'll give him a call.
0: I'll put the call on the board.

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1: Crazy. Thank you.

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0: 285. 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
1: 281 to take that.
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0: Can you start a call for us in the city of Northampton, 58 Hinckley Street? We'll be responding.
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Attention, Shelburne Falls Fire Personnel. Shelburne Falls Fire Personnel respond. 17 Hodgkin Road, town of Buckland, for a 68-year-old male. Confused. Again, respond. 17 Hodgkin Road in Buckland for a 68-year-old male is confused. Control standing by 1058.

0: Attention, chlorine ambulance, respond, paramedic intercept, town of Buckland, 17 Washington Road, for a 68-year-old male is confused. Again, respond, paramedic intercept, town of Buckland, 17 Hoskin Road, for a 68-year-old male who's confused. 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
0: We'll be responding. 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
1: Pursuit Corps Ambulance, have you responding to 17 Hodgkin Road in Buckland at 1101?
0: Was that Hodgkin?
2: Corps Ambulance, Chippewa Falls Ambulance.
1: The Hodgkin.
2: Corps Ambulance, that's the road the fire station on, Buckland Fire Station's on.
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0: Sid, you're responding with 2 at 11:01. 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He's confusing his gaze. She mentioned stroke and then backpedaled on that a little bit. However, it's still coded as a medic level call. It's an FYI.
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2: Corn.
1: Just past Lower Street, there's construction, so let them know you're coming.
2: Received.
0: 32-1, 32-2. Don't know if you copied. Ambulance is going up to 17 Hodgson for a male party, approximately 68 years old. Appears to be altered mental. Not alert.

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0: older Red Saab. It was there last night around 1900 hours. 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Party upstream about 150 yards from that location. Last evening, vehicle is still there, driver's window is still down.
1: Racing.

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0: Sending an ambulance to 33 School Street. 63-year-old male, heart attack symptoms.
3: A1, you're on for Sunderland, 33 School Street, where the 63-year-old male party was radiating chest pains at 1119.

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0: 17.

0: I have a report of a female party on Federal Street in the area of the smokehouse, stumbling in and out of traffic, wearing a pink jacket and pink pants.
1: Very simple.

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1: Hi.
0: Are you saying direction of travel towards the center of Miller's or out?
1: Headed towards Montague.
0: Reason.
2: I'll go down to the center and go out that way if you want to take the shortcut here.
0: Yeah. 17 units are in the area.
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2: Dispatch, can you go over the description again?
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0: I'll be off of that vehicle. It's going to be Mass 4 FSE 35. 4 Fox Sierra Echo 35.
2: Steve.
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0: 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Person is GOA, B5.
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0: 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That comes back in a active and a red 87 Saab to Amos Tuninsky out of River Road in Leiden.
1: Can you see if there's a number in house? And I've walked the riverbank. I'm not finding any individual. See if it's just a DMV, and if so, how long you take to get it out of the way. It's off the road. It's not a hazard.
0: Safe.

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0: Sir, I spoke with a female party at the residence. She is aware of it. They are working on trying to get it out of there, hopefully tonight, at the latest, she says, tomorrow. Apparently, it blew something while going down the road.
1: Appreciate you. I'll be 17.
0: Yep.

0: 10 South County Ambulance Personnel, South County Ambulance respond to Sunderland Social Amherst, 279 Amherst Road. For the 39-year-old female party, severe abdominal pains. Again, respond 279 Amherst Road in town of Sunderland Social. For a 39-year-old female party, severe abdominal pains. Shell Patrol, 1152.
1: Control, South County A2.
0: A2.
1: We'll be responding. What's the apartment number?
0: 19.
1: Was that 19?
0: Affirmative, apartment 19.

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1: 353.
0: Three. 279 Amherst Road, Social, apartment number 19, 39-year-old female party, severe abdominal pains.
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1: Control from South County A2.
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1: 36, South County A2 transporting to Franklin 12180.

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0: Party inquiring. Is it okay to leave a vehicle at the park and ride overnight?
1: I believe there's no overnight parking.
0: Perfect.

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1: Go ahead.
0: We're on arrival at Franklin.
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0: 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They had contact with him yesterday and aren't able to get in contact with him.
1: Recent.

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1: That's a negative. The employee said she called BFMC and police.
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0: 17 dispatch, we have maintenance on scene. 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
0: 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Neighbor reports he's off on his bike most days. Without anything further, we'll be fine.
2: Thank you.

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0: 285 Old Greenfield Road, Carmela and Ben are arguing. You can hear him screaming in the background there.
1: Where is he?

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1: Just looking at your status.
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0: Situation mediated. Both of us are five.
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1: 5.
0: Area of 624th Street, two-car motor vehicle accident with injuries. Sounds like one of them's trying to leave.
2: Three, six, three.
1: Five, copy.

0: Dispatch, can you make sure that the person that called it in gets the plate of the vehicle that's trying to leave?
1: She was able to get him to stay on scene. Sounds like an elderly woman who has prior blood pressure issues.

So RP gave a plate of mass 75707 for the female who's trying to leave the scene. It's a red Kia Optima.

0: Carolina Box 11 Turns Fire, first number, Sunny Area 62624 Street for a motor vehicle accident with injuries. Again, that's 624th. Control at 1416. Control Montague.
1: Montague's on.
0: Ma'am, I don't know if you're monitoring. Operator of the vehicle told my RP that they do have blood pressure issues, and they were also trying to pull away at the time.
1: Very good, thank you.

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1: Okay.
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3: 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That Kia Optima is going to be vehicle number one.

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1: So engine one responding, Area 4th Street, motor vehicle accident.
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1: Head off.
0: Yes, sir. 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
0: Reading, sir.
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0: Control for 4th Street Command.
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1: 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Which Subaru?
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0: Can you head over to 85 Avenue A for an activation of the elevator emergency button?
1: Receive. 85, just to confirm.

0: contractors and such. I was able to confirm that there's no issues with the elevator. Nobody's fucking sad. It'll be fine.
1: Appreciate it.

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1: Control gun, 4-4.
0: High control is clear. Thank you.
1: Thank you.

0: 37 days.
1: If you would, just put 371 on the board, on call, sell. Have a good night.
0: Me too.

0: We have a resident who's been locked out of their vehicle at 983 North Main Street. Putting the information in the comments.
1: Seven received. I just got a report from 10-2. There's a single motor vehicle accident at the intersection of Pleasant Street and North Main. I'll be there now.

0: Wonder if you'd be able to head over to 150 Skinner Road, speak with Kenya. She's going to live in the barn, not the white farmhouse, for some tampering that's been going on in the house.
1: Three with you.
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1: Rio, head over.
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0: If I call for an erratic operator, the incident occurred in Sunderland, but the vehicle was last seen at crossing the bridge and taking a right onto River Road. The white Jeep Cherokee with Colorado plate. RP gave a possible plate of Bravo X-ray, Lima, Lima, 48. It was passing traffic in a double yellow, tailgating, like I said, last seen northbound on River Road.
1: 7 received. I'll try to cut it off at Hillside.
2: 22 received. I'll head to the Greenfield side of River Road and head south, see if I can see it.

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South County Ambulance, respond to 213 Christian Lane in Waitley. 213 Christian Lane for a Lifeline activation. 83-year-old female who's falling. Emergency at 1613.

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1: Lifeline activation at 213 Christian Lane, Jane Gripco. Ambulance is headed over. Control that. 1022.
2: That vehicle is going to be unfounded. Both me and 7 traveled the length of River Road. I also traveled the north end of 5 and 10. No sight of it.
1: 3-6. Controller 12-1.
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2: Oh, you're responding.
1: North Philly 3 responding at 1619. It's going to be a 16 to 18-year-old male. They believe he might have had a seizure on the lacrosse field. He is conscious, alert, and breathing normally.
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0: Jake, it sounds like they're going to move him.
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0: 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I don't think it's as bad as...
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0: 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So I guess if we can back the truck up as close as possible and bring the stretcher down.
1: I'm going to attempt driving on the baseball field and get over to you on this side and away from all the fans.

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0: We're clear with a refusal.
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1: 11-1.
0: Did you get my text? Alicia called you back.
1: No, I did not, ma'am. I was out taking some pictures of the damage from that dirt bike that we're dealing with. I'll go back to the station and give her a call back. Thank you.
0: Receive, sir.

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0: Just that the mother called the police saying that her son is chasing her around and she would like an officer.
1: See. 11-3.
2: Hey.
1: Can you call that gentleman back to the verification so that I'm going to be able to leave?
2: I received.

0: 533 dispatch.
1: All right, sir.
0: Beginning transport to the house, starting mileage 6389.9.
1: 1708, sir.
2: 311. I advise that party. He'll be waiting for you at Serums. He does have that form. Do you need my assistance on Greenfield Road?
3: I should be able to settle.
2: Appreciate it.

0: 11, 17 and I were there earlier this afternoon, and we were able to defuse the situation. The female party was supposed to leave for the night, but apparently that didn't happen.
1: What do you think?

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1: Go for all.
0: Can I get a phone call, please?
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0: Lead 5, verbal argument only. 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RPC, she's leaving momentarily. I updated the call. If you could just close it for me.
1: Appreciate it, sir.

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1: That could be a negative for that vehicle on Mechanic Street, but we will keep looking throughout the night.
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0: Attention, Turner Falls Ambulance personnel. Turner Falls Ambulance for some number 3 O Street. 3 O Street for a 70-year-old male party possible seizure. Again, that's 3 O Street. 70-year-old male party possible seizure. Control clear at 1811.
1: Dispatch 13, male not responding, essentially not breathing, wife is freaking out.
0: Attention Northfield Ambulance personnel, Northfield Ambulance, first on ALS Interceptor Turner, 3 O Street for 7-year-old male party, possible seizure or stroke, control clear at 1812.
2: 30 dispatch, what's the address?

0: Control, Turner's Falls, A1.
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0: 3 dispatch, what's the address?
3: 3 O Street.

0: He's not completely alert, not breathing normally, not responding normally. He's laying on the bed. The RP is unable to get him off the bed so that we can check his breathing better. She wasn't sure if it was a stroke or a seizure.
1: Where is he?
2: It's going to be a 70-year-old male. He's going to be in the bed in the living room.
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3: We're responding, O Street.
0: Northfield A3 responding at 1814. Control, Turner's calls the ambulance to Northfield A3.
3: A2. A3
0: now. We're able to get describing as snoring noises for his breathing.
3: A2 copies.
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0: Greasy, we'll meet you on scene. We're just getting patient loaded now.
1: Hey.
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All County, and has anybody had a copy of a stolen motor vehicle out of Reedsboro, Vermont, for Vermont SP Shaftesbury?

0: All county units, Volo for a stolen motor vehicle, stolen sometime the end of March out of Reedsboro. It's going to be a Vermont reg of K Kilo, R Romeo, P Papa 611. It's a black 2015 Toyota RAV4, registered to a Susan Sailor out of Reedsboro. Should be operated by a Joshua Johnston with a 20 Mechanic Street, Shelburne address. He has a Mass Sierra number, Sierra Alpha 4350657. Most recent queries show him out into the Cheshire area. The vehicle has been entered as stolen. Control clear 1841.
1: Copy.
0: Control 21-3, your status?
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Control 284. 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Mental health issues.

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2: I see it now. If I can get another cruiser, he suffers from schizophrenia.
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0: 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He's got the son outside. 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
1: Go with your last covering what?
0: I believe he's covered the phone, so I can't hear what he's telling his son, because now the son is outside with him.
1: Covered, sir.

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0: All I heard was all nine, or nine. 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You want me to continue?
1: Yeah, if you want, just with the flow.
0: Appreciate it.

0: be transporting that mail party to FMC on a section. 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If you could advise us, we'll recover.
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